was there when the buffalo were many. The air was clean too, and the fish were still plenty.

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Six strings, slides, harmonicas, Hammonds, and a heartache. Tools of the trade if you're in the blues business. And we are the Blues Hour on CFNR.

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3: Good morning. From the CFNR Newsroom, I'm Jeff Blagden, and this is your 11 o'clock news update. Another court decision has come down, ruling a project failed to consult local First Nations, and this one could set a precedent for smaller nations going forward. It's a result of a challenge by the Tsetsau Sikumlakha Nation. Their territory is slated to house Seabridge's KSM Mine's tailings pond. The mine is being touted as the largest undeveloped gold mine on the planet, and with that, of course, comes some environmental risks. Years ago, the province determined that the nation would face the brunt of those risks thanks to the 52-story deep tailings pond. But despite that, they did not seek out an agreement with the nation when they awarded it a substantially started tag in 2024. They did, however, reach agreements with many larger nations. The new decision has found the BC failed to properly consider the potential threats to the nation. It orders the province to give the nation a 90-day window to submit written submissions on any project changes moving forward before they're sent to the ministry. And coming up at noon, a Kitimat-based coalition is calling for a pause to LNG Canada's Phase 2 until emissions output can be improved. Police are warning recreation users around Terrace to watch out for a pair of Ontario murder suspects that may be in the area. And Ottawa has tabled their long-awaited First Nations drinking water legislation. More on all that and more at 12 o'clock. But first, sports and weather. In the sports world, young Chicago Cubs superstar Pete Crow Armstrong has hit for the first cycle of the MLB season. It's the 13th in Cubs history and also just the fifth reverse cycle ever. That means getting the home run first, then the triple, and so on. And the Cubs needed every one of those hits to take the 5-4 win over the Rockies with a ninth inning comeback. Iran's soccer team was ordered to leave the U.S. yesterday after securing a 2-2 draw with New Zealand at the World Cup. Coach Amir Galinoy didn't say exactly who issued the order, but the team is now back in Mexico. It comes just a day after U.S. President Donald Trump announced a peace deal in the Iran war. And the Toronto Marlies are looking to take a demanding 3-0 lead in the Calder Cup finals today. They're coming off a 5-4 overtime win over the Chicago Wolves on Sunday. Puck drop in that one is at 4 o'clock. Then taking a quick look at your updated temperatures now. 14 in Skidigan, 11 in Prince Rupert, 14 in Terrace and Kitimat, 15 in the Bulkley Valley and Lakes, 16 in Fort Nelson, 19 in Fort St. John, 17 in Moberly Lake, 11 in Atlin, 14 in Dease Lake, 13 in Lower Post, 14 in the Caribou and Central Interior, 16 in Bella Coola, and 13 in Bella Bella. More news on the way at noon. 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